A truly transcendent piece of music. Pharoah Sanders bringing peace, light and cosmic jazz to our moonlit journey. That track always stops me in my tracks. For the jazz lovers listening, are you a fan of the deeper spiritual side of jazz like Pharoah Sanders? Or do you prefer your jazz strictly funk driven? Who's your ultimate jazz icon? Let me know over on our Facebook page. Let's head over to Jamaica for a touch of absolute elegance. Known affectionately as the Queen of Rocksteady, this phenomenal artist brought a sweet, soulful pop sensibility to the Treasure Isle label. From 1967, this is her magnificent cover of a classic standard, Phyllis Dillon with Perfidia.

0: That's pure rocksteady royalty. Phyllis Dillon with that effortless golden vocal on Perfidia.
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Returning to the rich textures of spiritual post-pop jazz, we focus on a brilliant pianist and co-founder of the historic Strata East Records. This track is a beautiful, intricate composition that showcases his incredible melodic sensibilities. From 1978, this is Stanley Cowell with Equipoise.

0: stunningly fluid jazz piano right there. Stanley Cowell demonstrating the art of perfect musical balance with equipoise. You might obviously know them as The Moments, but by the late 70s, this trio rebranded under their own names and continued to deliver some of the slickest, most polished vocal harmonies in R&B. From 1986, here they are taking a classic soul approach to the mid-80s sound. This is Ray Goodman and Brown with Take It to the Limit.
1: Tonight is gonna be the real thing. We gonna get closer and close. Tighter and tighter. In other words, let's take it to the limit.

harmony singing there at its absolute finest. Ray, Goodman and Brown showing us exactly how it's done. Let's inject a burst of funky syncopated energy into the night. Long before they became pop superstars in the 80s, these sisters from Oakland were turning out incredibly intricate jazz-inflected and acoustic funk soul. Written by Alan Toussaint, this is their brilliant 1973 hit, Yes We Can.

That vocal arrangement is tight enough to snap. The Pointer Sisters with the brilliantly funky Yes We Can, proving that soul and jazz funk tradition is alive and well and evolving beautifully. We turn to the modern day. Hailing from Portland, Oregon, the singer and keyboardist has been described as the tech era Stevie Wonder, joined by the brilliant Raquel Rodriguez. This is Jared Lawson with Next Move.

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0: And here, listeners, is where our musical current shifts beautifully. We enter the pristine world of late 70s West Coast studio perfection. This legendary duo of Donald Fagen and Walter Becker were notorious perfectionists, famously using dozens of session musicians to get the perfect take. From their 1977 masterpiece, Asia, featuring Michael McDonald on backing vocals, this is Steely Dan with Peg.

absolute studio perfection there. That iconic guitar solo was attempted by 7 different top-tier guitarists before Jay Graydon nailed it. Steely Dan with Peg. Now, Peg features the unmistakable backing vocals of Michael McDonald. That got me thinking, who is an artist whose backing vocals or harmonies instantly make a song better the second you hear them? Come share your favourite vocalists on the Solo Radio Facebook page. Keeping that smooth blue-eyed soul breeze blowing, we turn to a band out of San Francisco who perfectly captured the optimistic, sun-drenched aesthetic of the California sound. Blessed with an irresistible bass line and soaring hooks, this is their biggest 1978 hit. Pablo Cruz with Love Will Find a Way.

Now you can almost feel the warm California breeze through the speakers, can't you? Pablo Cruz there with Love Will Find a Way. We arrive at a definitive voice of the yacht rock era. His instantly recognisable soulful baritone graced hits for Steely Dan and the Doobie Brothers before he launched a massive solo career. From his 1982 debut solo album, If That's What It Takes, this track features an iconic groove that was later famously sampled by Warren G. This is Michael McDonald and I Keep Forgetting.

a vocal tone that defined an era of radio, the incomparable Michael McDonald. What happens when you bring together the absolute finest, most elite session musicians in Los Angeles? You get a supergroup capable of blending jazz chops, hard rock energy, and a pristine pop sensibilities. From their sweeping 1982 album Toto 4, featuring the legendary Purdy Shuffle drum beat played by Jeff Beccaro, this is Rosanna.

multi-Grammy winning masterpiece of musicianship. Jeff Beccaro's drumming on that track is studied by musicians to this day. That was Toto. For all the serious music aficionados listening to those incredible drum chops, forgive me, what track do you think features the greatest drum beat or bass line ever recorded? Let's talk rhythm on our Facebook wall right now. Now, I have to say the bass line that really gave me such a visceral experience was a track by Maroon 5, and I cannot remember the title of it. But I kept playing that track over and over again just because that bass line, felt it in my pelvic floor. Let's step back into the brilliant mind of one half of Steely Dan. In 1982, he released his debut solo album, The Nightfly, a nostalgic yet futuristic concept album looking back at the optimism of the late 1950s. Standing for International Geophysical Year, this opening track is a masterclass in jazz pop production. Here is Donald Fagen with IGY.

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We've reached our final destination on tonight's musical voyage, and we're going out under the glitter ball. Released in 1978, this track brilliantly fuses a driving disco beat with an unmistakable gravelly rhythm and blues vocal performance. Let's close out the show in style with Alicia Bridges and I Love the Nightlife. The perfect way to close out the night? A massive thank you to all of you for joining me on this incredible cross-current journey from deep soul to the West Coast breeze. I'm Deanne Hines and this has been Moonlit Rhythms on Solar Radio. Until next time, keep the music playing and stay soulful. Good night.

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welcome along. My name's Damien D, and this is Deeper Rhythms here on the UK's finest solar radio, taking you through for the next 2 hours with some quality deep and underground dance music. Kicking us off, Victor Davis from earlier this year, Be the One, M-Scape and Yoshi Harino Deep Soul Remix. In the background, we head off to South Africa, Vinny Da Vinci, Washa Wena, the instrumental, nice.

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2: So into the first round of shoutouts. Firstly to some of the live crew, Tex James in London, Chris Murray in Ormskirk, Lancashire, Sean O'Donnell in the west of Ireland, hope you and the family are good, sir. And also Mary A. Joe and Donald Beckwith in the US. CoFlow has been a busy boy in the last couple of months, had loads of new releases out. Time to start featuring a few of those. This is called Tell No Lies.

It's Damian D here on Solo Radio with Deeper Rhythms. We are in the middle of the warm-up set, deep, hypnotic, soulful grooves to get you in the mood. And that last track, superb, played the Vic Lavender mix of it a few weeks ago. That's the original mix, La Siege, Blue Hour. And in the background, Aaron K. Gray and Mark Francis, You Inspire Me, goes out to another section of the live crew, Gary Blinston in Brazil, Adrian Faro in Brisbane, Australia, and Andrew and Unu Osborne over in Winnipeg in Canada. Enjoy this one, guys.

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1: It's Damian D here on Soul Radio with Deeper Rhythms. We are in the warm-up set coming up very shortly. In about 15 minutes' time, we head to the Loft Lounge to mix up the tempos and the genres. But we carry on with the Deep House for now. And big shout out to Steve Carr and Karen Brown and Milton Keynes. Hope you guys are well. And also to Richard Goldthorpe up there in Sheffield. And Michael Prince also in Glasgow. And Andrew and Kerry Hardman in East Lancs. And hopefully be seeing you guys at Resonate on Saturday this weekend. 30 years of free range records with Jimster and Black Loops. We've got a track coming up in the main set from Black Loops. So, but for now, this is Nico Lass, Love You the Right Way.

track Superb, the second tune of the evening from Koflo featuring Aya Moore. Gimme That, that's out now, brand new release on Soul Quest Records, 4-track EP, every track is good. Rounding off this week's proceedings in the warm-up set, this is Divorce from New York, Soul Control, Geology's Holy Ghost remix.

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Copper wires with the

So we don't play too much hip hop on the show, to be fair, but this is so good. Jazzy, hip hop vibes. It's the title track from a brand new album by DFRA and Nick Weaver called Beautiful Place. 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

slice of modern jazz funk. Came out at the end of 2025 on BBE Essa Williams Vanguard Drive. Time now for this week's selection from yesteryear. We are back to the 80s and we're going to pay homage to, unfortunately, a legend that passed away in the last week or so. Mr. Ray Caviano tells you something about the impact of the man that he wasn't a producer himself or an artist who normally get these types of tributes on solo radio. He was an A&R man predominantly and promoter of some of the biggest artists, the likes of Change, in the late 70s and 80s. Very, very disappointed to hear about his passing. Total legend, sent me loads of stuff in recent years as he got RFC Records going again. This is my favourite track, possibly, or one of them from the 80s, by Attitude. Came out on RFC Records via Atlantic. Love Me Tonight. R.I.P. Mr. Caviano.

R.I.P. to the disco kingpin, as he was known, Ray Caviano, the legendary promoter, A&R man that launched the likes of the Doobie Brothers, Change, Ashford & Simpson, and many others, including Attitude, that you've just heard. Time now to switch it up to play some jazz, a proper jazz track. We haven't done that for a while here in the Loft Lounge. Time to sort that out right now. This is Emmanuel Cici, track called Pharaoh's Message. There is actually a Joe Clausel remix of this kicking around at the moment on vinyl, but it's 16 minutes long, so we're going to go with the original as they're quite similar. Last track in the Loft Lounge, we're heading back to the house music for the main set next.

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2: It's Damien D here on Solar Radio with Deeper Rhythms. We are back to the house tracks, and it's the main set where we pump it up and get the BPMs up to 125 or thereabouts. So I promised you something from Black Loops, probably the track they're best known for, Something Special. Black Loops DJing alongside UK deep house legend Jimster at Resonate in Manchester this weekend. So, and I believe there are still some tickets left. I'll be popping along there. And it's the best bit about it, it's a daytime, early evening, starts at 4 p.m, finishes at 10. So no excuse if you're listening to this in the Northwest. That's Saturday the 10th of October, Jimster and Black Loops. And get your tickets, the last few remaining, and maybe see you there.
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And the track you're listening to right now from 2018, Vince Watson, Progress, the Jewel Clausel remix. And some quick shout outs to Chris Brennan, Albuquerque, New Mexico. If you listen to the show in the USA. And also to Chris Johns in London. Hope you are well, sir. Up next, we've got Robert Owens, a track called Don't Change Who You Are. That's new from this year, The Checkup and DJ Mercy. Stay tuned for that.

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3: So into the last half hour we go. Speaking of Mr. Atjaz, this is brand new on Atjaz Record Company, and it's brilliant. Martin Iverson, Thought D. This is the follow-up to Thought A, B and C, which were in themselves superb. Goes out to Norman Luque, Greg, Alejandro and Louis, the Argentinian crew, and also to Brennan Holman in Whitfield in

And that last track goes out to Everton Young and Drew Durand in Bristol. Hope you gents enjoyed the Brock Beats. And that was Mariella and Streeton on my mind, Streeton's Brockdown. In the background, been meaning to play this for a few weeks, superb, soulful house. This is Megatronic, All I See, the Charisma Revision Club Mix.

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2: 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So I'll leave you with Fred Everything and Sapele, a long time coming. Played a couple of versions of this previously. This is an unreleased version he sneaked out at the start of the year. And after that, if we have time, we'll squeeze in a few minutes of City Soul Project Paradise, the Doug Gomez remix. Thank you so much for listening all the way to the end. Remember, keep it on Solar. 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I'll catch you at the same time next week. Have a

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What is hope? 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

Melba Moore, Love's Coming At You. Hope you find you well this Thursday, the 15th of October. And as always, for Thursday morning, some soulful house, smooth jazz. We've got our three reggae tracks, 6:30, 7 o'clock, and 7:30. Thursday morning sing-along at 7:15 this morning, courtesy of Clive Timball from Lower Stuff. Looking forward to sharing that one with you, tell you more about that as we get closer to 7:15 this morning, all right?

and it's so predictable for me. As soon as the weather starts to change, yeah, Mac picks up the dreaded whatever it is going around. So if I don't sound myself this morning, please forgive me. Good morning to Caroline Redmayne checking out the show this morning. Morning, Caroline. Carol Gasper is with me this morning as well. How you doing, Carol? Big good morning to Steve Illingsworth. Nice and early this morning, Steve. Good to see you. Lyndon McDonald, good morning. In the house, yes indeed. And he's an early bird this morning, most definitely. Lovely to see you this morning, Mr. Bernard Wells. Hopefully you've had a nice brew this morning, Bernard, and you're all set for the start of your day, sir. Lovely to see you. Wishing you a great day.

Thursday morning, unmistakable, Mr. Dennis Taylor and his track called Smile. Liking that a lot this morning. Michael Edwards, good morning to you. Hope you're well, enjoying a well-earned day off today. Sending out best wishes to Jack Cotton from yourself as well, Michael, all right? Dave Dawson, good morning.

Thursday morning with Solar Sunrise and Embrace the Soul. Hope I find you well. Good morning to Dave Burns joining us for Thursday. Have a great day, Dave. Lovely to see you this morning. Stepping back to 2021 with this, it's a track called So Sweet, courtesy of Art of Tones. A little bit of bouncy bouncy for a Thursday. And Terry Foreman, I think so, sir. Yes. I've got something lurking. Morning to you, Terry. Have a great day. Lovely to see you.

And you guys are making me feel better already this morning. Minnie Heyman, good morning to you. Have a great Thursday. Jack Cotton, good morning. Thank you for that lovely dancing elephant emoji thingy majig. Big morning to Tracy over in Wimbledon, sending me best wishes. She says, you need a brandy, Matt. I think I'll wait till 6:30 for that one, Tracy, and then

Coffee on the go, and it's looking like it's going to be another hectic, busy day. Well, as long as you keep a brew in your life, that's all that matters, Claire. That's all that matters. You're with Solar Sunrise, Embrace the Soul. We're heading towards 6:30 and our first reggae track for the 15th of October.

0: joining us for Thursday morning. Big good morning to Ira. How you doing, Ira? Hope you're well. Wishing you a great day. Thanks for saying hello this morning, all right? Okay, time to move into our first piece of reggae for Thursday. And we're going to go with something from Mr. Morgan Heritage this morning. The track we've picked for you for Thursday, it's New Time, New Sign. And it goes just like this morning, all right?
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Nice little 7-inch 45 Digital V Records back to 1999. This piece right here, New Sign, New Time, courtesy of Morgan Heritage, right here on Embrace the Soul, Solar Sunrise. From reggae to something brand new, from Lala Hathaway this morning, Every Little Thing. This is nice. 6:35. Good morning from Solar.

and taking ourselves over to Norfolk, we say good morning to Glenn Moore, good morning to Jane Moore, the Moore family. Wishing you all the best, have a lovely day. Big good morning to Morgan's joining me as well. How you doing? Lovely to see you. And saying good morning to Mr. Michael Stravino, Papa Michael. He says, good morning, Matt. Locked in to the show this morning. Lovely to see you, Michael. Hope you're well. Hope the week's going good for you as well. So, all right. And I spy just joining us as well. Good morning to Deb Reynolds. Good morning, Deb. Have a lovely day, all right? Big good morning to Jay and Sam in North Cheam. Starting the day right with a run and a coffee, they say. Good morning, guys.

Big good morning to Nigel Bird joining us this morning. How you doing, Nigel? Lovely to see you. Jonathan McHugh, good morning, sir. Lovely to see you as well. Hope you're well. Wishing you a great day. And lovely to see you this morning, Axel LR.

0: Jazz and Groove underneath us right now, and something called Everybody Get Up. Very recognizable, no doubt. Okay, coming next. Something nice from Ben E. King this morning.
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0: The countdown is on towards 7:15 this morning, and our Thursday morning sing-along, courtesy of Clive Timball from Lower Stuff. We're going to be going back to 1976, all right, for that one. But in the meantime, we get ready for our second piece of reggae for Thursday.
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0: Courtesy of Peter Tosh, 1977.

and originally co-written by Bob Marley and Peter Tosh. Get Up, Stand Up. Released by Bob Marley and the Wailers on the album Burning in 1973. And then 1977, along comes Peter Tosh as the co-writer in his solo career.

lovely to see you this morning. Had a good time, was had on Sunday on board the Golden Jubilee. Big good morning to Helen Tanner as well, joining me this morning. And Axel Allah, I'm glad you enjoyed the jazz and groove song we played earlier on this morning. Let's dig those crates Thursday morning back to 1981 and a classic from Sir Road.

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2: Ladies and gentlemen, this is Michael Brighton, and today we got a new world exclusive for you on Good Love Resistance Radio. He comes from the west coast of France, from a seaside called Loire. They call him La Puissance du Funk, du Havre. Ladies and gentlemen, here's the brand new Prince of Funk,
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0: and this one is making me feel good right now. Nino Got Funk, Nino Got What? It's nice, bouncy, feel good for Thursday morning. Hope you're well. Saying good morning to the lovely Christine Behan joining us. How you doing, Christine? Good to see you this morning. Big good morning to Michael Evans joining us right here for Thursday. How you doing, Michael? So we're going to take ourselves over to Lowestoft. We say good morning and thank you to Clive Timble this morning for his choice on our Thursday morning sing-along. We're going to go back to 1982, all right? And I'm going to go with the extended mix on this one because it's a very, very good tune. And why not? If we can, why not?
1: Thursday morning sing along with Matt Daniels.
0: The fantastic SOS band chosen by Clive Timble this morning. 1982 for High Hopes. If you're in the car, steering wheel becomes your drum kit. If you're getting ready, that hairbrush is your microphone. If you're ready, let's do it all together, yeah?

of stuff. Thank you so much for this one. 1982. The SOS Band and Hi Ho.

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That's mattdaniels@solarradio.com. I'd love to hear from you and get your selection on one of these fine days right here.

and I hear a good time was had on Sunday on board the Golden Jubilee for the Solar Radio cruise for October. Weather was good, and talking of weather, looking at the weather for today, we're looking at highs of 21 for today, cloudy. Tomorrow, Friday, highs of 16, cloudy with sunshine. Pretty much the same for Saturday and Sunday. Saturday faring a little bit better for London and the surrounding counties. 15 degrees, but sunshine all the way through, no clouds. That's how it's looking for the weekend. 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Thursday morning, solar sunrise, together through till 8 o'clock. 8 o'clock this morning, breakfast with Robbie, right here on Solar, yeah?

Monday. Good morning to you. Hope you're well. This is something brand new from Demarcus Lewis this morning. Hear Me Leave. On Solar Sunrise.

So just ahead of our roll call at 7:45 this morning, big good morning to Hannah. Hannah Dayton, how you doing, Hannah? Lovely to see you this morning. Big good morning to Nancy Ann Lester as well. How you doing? Yep, Matt's got a bit of a thing going on. As soon as the weather changes, I go down with something. It's horrible.

0: for this Thursday, the 15th of October. Let's go back to 2022 for our final piece of reggae for Thursday morning, all right?
1: Daddy, where does the sun come from?

our little roll call for Thursday, where we tip our hat and say thank you for the thumbs up and the heart emojis you send through during the course of the show. And as always, no particular order, we just go top through to bottom, all right? And we start off like this Thursday. Big hellos to Emil Enver, Mr. Bernard Wells, the lovely Jack Cotton, Minnie Heyman. Big good morning to Hannah Deaton over in Windsor, Mr. Axel LR over in France.

over to Australia. Good morning to Adrian Faro. Good morning, Adrian. Hope you're well. Safe travels on those buses, all right? Good morning to Glenn Moore, the Moore family. Good morning to Michael Edwards, Nancy Ann Lester, Steve Illingsworth, good morning. Michael Evans, Michael Stravinio, Papa Michael, good morning, guys. Big good morning to Dave Burns, Christine Behan, Gary Campbell. Good morning, folks. Big good morning to Helen Tanner, Jan Buey. Lovely to see you, Jan. Hope you're well. Big good morning to Sue Wall, Sabina Femick. Good morning, Sabina. Hope you're well. Jonathan McHugh, Dave Dawson, Marilyn Lee. Good morning. Carol Gasper, good morning to you, Carol. Caroline Redmayne, good morning, Caroline. Big good morning to Christopher Holdsworth. Good morning to Ira. Danny Foster, good morning to you. Nigel Bird, good morning. Deb Reynolds, hello. Good morning to Terry Fullman. Lyndon McDonald, good morning to you, Lyndon. Big good morning to Clint in Shepherd's Bush. Jay and Sam, good morning. Tracy in Wimbledon as well. Good morning to you all. Wishing you all a very, very pleasant day ahead. Keep it this way with solar, all right? And as I say, Facebook is my nemesis. So if I've missed you, my apologies. Just like this, Jonathan McHugh. Just seen you're in Jordan.

good morning to Lorena over in Tadworth as well. She says, I am here, but I'm having a nightmare morning. Hope it gets better. Good morning to Adrian Lindsay joining us this morning as well. How you doing?

and a latecomer to the show this morning. Detention for you, Karen Lambie. Good morning. No worries. Yes, you have got the catch-up facility.

And through the course of Thursday, all the usual suspects: Tony Monson, Mike G, all the way through, all your regulars looking after you. We're back with you tomorrow, 8 p.m. for Into the Weekend, where we feature 90s, early 2000, and we go crate digging back in the stack. That's how we do it for a Friday. Thursday is pretty much the same as you've enjoyed this morning. Gonna take myself off, gonna find myself some more medicine for this horribleness, and I'll catch up with you tomorrow, all right? Have a great day. Thanks for your company this morning. Catch up tomorrow. Till then, stay blessed and show love.

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here on Solar Alien. Thank you very much, Matt Daniels, for the last couple of hours. On point, as always. And a very good morning to my early doors. No Lee Beresford again, I'm getting worried about him. Like he's not unwell. A very good morning to Keith Young, but also to Gillian, his wife. Been down the mechanics and had a bit of work done. Hope you're feeling good. Bonjour, Axel. DJ Cool Keith, okay. Rex, of course, morning Rex. Kathy Henderson, Lyndon McDonald, Gooden Morgan Inna, the lovely Jack Cobb, morning Jack. Kay Gould, Dave Dawson, Jackie Jennings up and about early. By the way, you said that. Oh, there you are, about time. I was here Monday, by the way. Karen Marples and Nancy Ann Lester, that'll do for a minute. Yeah, so if you missed it, you can go and listen to Ian John's streams, and it's actually me. How about that? Yeah, he was taking a sneaky bit of time. I think he's doing Laguna Soul or something.

0: doing well in the clubs at the moment. Queen Bee and 27 Side. I have no idea what that is. Anybody got any idea what 27 Side means? Nah. Me neither. What's the weather supposed to be doing today? How's the weather where you are? It's a bit nondescript here. Looking out of the cameras, it's a bit... Oh, dear, I don't like the sound of that at all. It's a bit grey here.
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0: And back to the lost and found. This is a great old track. New Jersey Connection. Love don't come easy. This is our found this morning.

So that'll be our loss this morning. A New Jersey connection, love, don't come easy. This was back when you had a studio full of musicians, not a man with a computer. I mean, what it's going to be like in years to come. Oh yeah, we've got this band coming on, and a bloke walks out with a computer. Oh, a lovely photograph of a Northampton Holiday Inn car park. Oh, thank you so much. But it's not rhyming. So, brand new. Oh, you're going to like this. From the brand new album, Carmichael Music Lover. The album's called Paradise, and this track's called I Work Hard.

taken from the brand new album Carmichael Music Lover. The album's called Paradise, as in pair A dice. 22 tracks on there, none of them are fillers. That is a damn good album. There's two really good albums out at the moment, Lala Hathaway as well, Made in Chicago. That's good. If you're going to buy a stocking filler, could you got to start thinking about Christmas now? Goodness me. Paul Townend, meet, is the cab driver. She showed me a picture of him driving past Buckingham Palace. It's just actually a picture of Buckingham Palace. He said, is he in? He's in, yeah. Flags up. Morning, Matthew Leithy, Doug Burns, Andy Purdy. How you doing, mate? Paul Wiley's in there somewhere. Morning, Paul.

That is the brand new one from Al Bloomfield. One equals the sum of love. So I said about Lala Hathaway's brand new album called Made in Chicago, and here is a track from

Lala Hathaway, Can't Let Go, taken from the new album Made in Chicago. Very good morning, Neil Harvey. He said, I stepped in for Monday to it for Ian. And the people on the come out, the green in front of me has got a big weeping willow, and they come and pollarded it with one of them grindy things. And then while they were doing that, the council turned up with them little sit on ride on mowers. And there was me trying to do a show. Don't let go. That's what that one's called. So first off this morning, that's the loop de loop de loop. Now, you definitely need your bottom smacked if you don't get that one. How about this? And this is the theme. They did have some funny themes back then, didn't they? Answers on a postcard slipped under the cell door. Robbie, Solar Radio.

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4: I'm getting things not working properly this morning. I think most of the problem's me. A very good morning to Des and Tina Gray. Still in Corfu, but a fit, yeah? Got the old leg picture. They're sitting around the pool with their shoes on. What's going on? And a very good morning, Michael Stavron, Papa Michael. Louise Vickers. Morning, Louise.

Hill, of course, taking you back in 1984. Find that for Des and Tina Gray. I did a shout out because they're in Corfu with their feet up, sitting around the pool with their shoes on. He's now calling me Mystic Robbie, he said, because this is our favourite track. Well, look at that. You never know. Steve Fan, hello, mate. Nigel Bird. Will Briggs. How you doing, Will? Dave Dawson, morning, darling. Dancing together. Lady Wadey. Andy Wadey. Uppers and omelets. See, I managed to cue that one up properly. I'm getting better. Not much.

He's having injections now, he's just Larry. Very good morning, Tim Southcott and DJ Carl Welch. Morning, Carl. And Mrs. C. Good morning, Mrs. C. Angela Bowling. Are ya? Oh, we've got a little story to tell you. Tuesday morning, we went up to Norwich to see my daughter and to see baby Nico. I said to Sonny as we were driving along, there's a bloke who's following me so close, I could hardly see his car. Little white, I couldn't see what it was so close. And I drive a Range Rover. we've pulled up by Duxford. He's only driven into the back of me. And there's a massive, great big tow bar on the back of my Range Rover. Oh, that's not working out now. Yeah, so not the sort of thing you need to drive into. Never scratched, didn't do anything to me. And all the front of his car was all pushed in. Life.

Liston. Always say that way. Very good morning, Anne McIver. Anna McIver. Very good morning, Andy King. He said he's finding it hard to get back into the work ethic after being away in the Dominican Republic. Well, yes. It's not actually what he said. I can't actually say what he said. I think that's the gist of it.

0: Well, funny enough, the Friday, was this Friday? No, Saturday. We was sitting by the pool Saturday, waiting for the cab to come and take us all, the bus, back to the airport. And I thought I didn't have to work till today. So I thought, that's okay, I've got a few days when I get back. I want to pop up and see my daughter. And I got a text from Keith. Can you do Tuesday, please? No, Monday. And I'll just take, got somebody to do two of my weeks, so. Could hardly say no. So I had to come back straight to work. Yeah, no, I can hear you, I can hear you playing the violin.
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0: So back into work on the Monday it was for Ian Jones. How you doing, Ian? Got a bit of a turnaround today as well. Coming in after me, Richard Mazzetti. There you go. Privileged.

0: Royaz, of course. Love will bring us back together. 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That's because somebody drove into the back of me.
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0: You could pick a different car to hit, though, couldn't you?

0: still loving that. Carlos Strong, Incomplete. Very good morning to Caroline Redmay. And our very own Dave Fleming. Morning, Flambo.
1: Baby, without you, it feels like I'm so incomplete. Oh, yeah.
0: Still liking that. It's good stuff. Taking us around to a bit of Motown this morning.

Jimmy James and the Vagabonds. Sweet melody. 15 minutes of Motown Magic here on Solo. So one more time, the theme this morning.

0: That is old. Proper old. And the loop de loop. You should get the loop de loop, though.
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0: As he's touring at the moment. Hands up, who's been to

So yeah, currently touring the UK, Stevie Wonder. I was made to love her. So you're not doing very well on the loop-de-loop. Well, nobody's got the theme yet. But then I didn't expect this because it's a real stinker. But the loop-de-loop, I thought you'd have got...

Well, somebody's actually been and got the theme. Will Briggs keeps. You must be old, Will. Very good morning, Diane Taylor. She's struggling with them this morning.

Stop Her on Sire. I'm sending out an SOS. Help. And you're going to need... You're going to need help with the theme this morning. But one person has got it. Will Briggs. Well done.

0: wonderful sound of Pork Chops. In this little bit of Motown here on Solar Radio on a Thursday morning. Coming up at the top of the hour, standing in for Tony the Boss, the wonderful Richard Mazzetti is going to be with us. Very good morning to Yvette Bailey, my little Tui rep.
1: 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And now I'm back to let you know I can really shake 'em down.

0: 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Actually. No, stop it. It's one of them ones that plays again.
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0: Very good morning. So, Wendy Foy. Morning, Wendy.

spread some love. Kenny Berg rising to the top. He's going to be performing at Portugal Soul next year. Keep on giving all you got. How good is that? Give it all you got. So every morning when I get going, the first feature is The Lost and Found. And tomorrow's Lost and Found, The Lost has been chosen by Diane Taylor. Tune in to find out what it is. I don't think you tune in anymore, do you? You tell Alexa. Alexa, turn the volume up. And if you want your favourite track that doesn't get played, you're lost. Robbie@solarradio.com. Let me know. Taking us round to the loop-de-loop this morning. Warm. Change.

0: The Sound of Challenge and keeping you warm. Right, so how did you do with the loop-de-loop this morning? Had a final burst, so quite a few people got it. Will Briggs, Michael Stavenu, Cool Keith, Louise Vickers, Malcolm Burnett, Gerald Tezier, MBE, really. Sean Abayum, and Nigel Bungay. I'm sure loads of other people got it, just didn't write in, because it's so easy. Luther. Diane Taylor got Luther, but she couldn't think of the track. Sugar and Spice.
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Yeah, it's a bit like the car when it decides it doesn't want to go anymore. It just goes into limp mode. I'll have to put a little nose on that. Morning, Kevin Foran, up there in Norfolk. Hope the weather's fine where you are.

life is a masquerade. Very good morning to Andrew Pettick. He'll be on tonight, 8 o'clock, Vinyl Head Coast. Mixcloud Live. Coming up next, Richard Mazzetti is in for the governor. I'll be back tomorrow morning, 8 o'clock, nice and sharp. The only person that got the theme was Will Briggs, and it was Danger Man, a TV show with Patrick McGoohan. I remember, I don't remember it, sort of remember it, but I'm not a telly person. Yes, I'll see you tomorrow. The Lost and Found tomorrow. The Lost is going to be by Diane Taylor. See you tomorrow.

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Good morning. Good morning, lovely people. Here we go. It's not Friday. Don't worry. I know you're all sort of checking, and it's not Friday. It is Thursday. Don't worry, it's Thursday. But yeah, Richard in for Tony this morning. He's on a 2-day break. Phil Nugent yesterday. You got me, Richard Marzetti, in this morning. Thank you, Robbie, by the way. Thank you. And Danger Man. I think that was before my time, you know. I think that's why the rest of us didn't get it. But thank you. Kenny Burt, love that as well. So, usual features, sitting in for Tony. Jazz Saloon, 10:30 and 12:30. Gospel Selection at 11. And I'll need your help between 11:30 and 12 for the featured year, 1986. But I'll talk about that a little bit later. But I will need your assistance. Eric Benet, happy birthday. Artist of the day. Or artist of the show, and lots more besides. So on this very day in music history, the 15th of October 1983, and Lionel Richie releases the album Love Will Can't Slow Down, featuring Love Will Find a Way. See, it's early for me as well. Morning to you. Thank you very much for your company.

from what was at the time a classic album, wasn't it? All Night Long, Penny Lover, Stuck on You, Running with the Night, and of course, Hello. Lionel Richie's Can't Slow Down, and then released this the very day in music history in 83. The following year, on this day in 1984, The Temptations released the album Truly For You, an album that included Treat Her Like A Lady, and this is a bit of a forgotten gem from the album, I think. See what you think.

0: Axel, Cliff, Meginson, they've posted in Solar Radio's group Facebook page. Thank you. Must admit, I've not got around to posting on X or Instagram at the moment. And you can also use the email richardmarzetti@solarradio.com if you'd like to say hi.
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I mean, arguably, they've had the single of the year so far, the Womack Sisters, If I Let You, which came out earlier in the year. I mean, arguably, the single of the year so far. But that's their new tracks called Laughter and Tears, and their new single from what is, again, one of the best albums of the year so far, the Womack Sisters. A nice surprise, Richard, says Rose Joseph. Thank you very much. And to Kimberly Thompson, I hope you brought some snacks in. Well, I did have a coffee and a croissant, but I'd kind of already gone through those. I mean, and it's only 10:15. Don't know how I'm going to survive for the rest of the time, but hey. Now, Sherry Brown is back, classic Sherry Brown. She's redone her track Thinking from her last album in tribute to Stevie Wonder. It's released tomorrow. See what you think of this.

So Eric Benet, our artist of the day, news for you. 2014, goodness. Back a few years. And before we share, brand new single from Sherry Brown. It's released tomorrow. Thinking, the rethink. Happy birthday then to Eric Benet. Hi to David Evans, in on Solar Radio's group Facebook page. Morning to Tom Copland. And a Tannoy for Tex, James. Tannoy for Tex. Well, it really does feel like a Friday after all. Lloyd Mulder, good morning. And Moosh Labouche. What a healthy breakfast. Goodness me, you're putting the rest of us to shame. Makes my coffee and croissant seem perfectly out

So as I said, Jazz Saloon's coming up about 10:30, but just to kind of warm us up for that, this guy's going to be at the Jazz Cafe tomorrow night. Matt Johnson, former keyboardist with Jamiroquai, or is the keyboardist with Jamiroquai. This is from his Attic Pizza Express live album. I think you might know the tune.

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British classic and 21st century soul station. Not Friday afternoon. I was just about to say Friday afternoon, but it's not Friday. If you're listening to my voice, not Friday. Sorry. Thursday morning. Richard in for Tony Monson this morning. Tony's on a little break and I'm here till 1 o'clock. Mike G in at one. Dr. Soul in for Gary Spence this afternoon. Into the first of the jazz saloons that Tony does of a morning. Najee, 1986. It's our featured year. Bet You Don't Know from the Najee's theme album. Morning to Linda McDonald and Errol Polinaire posting on Solar Radio's group Facebook page. Thank you. I've posted now on X and Instagram at Rich Soul Life. One word, Rich Soul Life. That's your preferred platform. Otherwise, yeah, we're just on Facebook or indeed on the email, Richard Marzetti, M-A-R-Z-E-T-T-I, Richard Marzetti at solarradio.com. Morning, Paul Crown. I was just reading your dad joke. And that is not a laugh at your joke, Paul. I'm just a naturally happy person. So, Jazz Saloon, one classic, one 21st century. Loving this.

do think that is fabulous. Wyclef Jean. I know, so, I mean, I must admit, I didn't get on with the rest of the album, but that is up there in one of my favourite tracks of the year. French Quarter with Harvey Mason and Robert Glasper, amongst others, from the album Q Theory. Hi to Adrian Lindsay, posting on Solar Radio's group Facebook page, and loving the Najee track that we played before that, Bet You Don't Know, from our featured year 1986, whose help I will need in about an hour's time, but I'll tell you about that after 11. And back to the email from Paul Crown, who says, I caught up with a Bluey interview last night. Yeah, Bluey from Incognito, if you didn't know, popped into the studio last Friday. We had a good time, but I'll tell you about that after 11. And back to the email from Paul Crown, who says, I caught up with a Bluey interview last night. Yeah, Bluey from Incognito.

0: was a dancer in an incognito video. Who knew that, eh? You'll be able to hear all of that and more if you go to solarradio.com and click into the interview. And part of it was, I was asking Bluey, or telling Bluey, asking him really, about some of the lyrics to his songs and how they mean something to him and the struggle that he's going through whilst living with Parkinson's.
1: Right, and in actually singing about it, I free myself because I'm asking, you know, I'm seeking answers, I'm seeking ways.

So there you go, Bluey and Show Me from his new album Skint, which I believe has gone to number one in the Sweet Rhythms chart this week, deservedly so. Hi to Axel, he says, a pleasure to replay the interview of Bluey, the man deserves respect. And to Errol Ramdeen, loving the Najee from earlier on. Yeah, bet you don't know and feels so good and for the love of you. Just a few of my favourite tracks from him. Morning to Lee Beresford. He says, Najee's fabulous live. So. Thursday morning, Richard in for Tony. I just must make sure I don't say Friday. Don't, whatever you do, don't say Friday. Thursday morning, that's it. By the end of the show, I'll have got it.

0: I think that's also up there, isn't it, with the Womack Sisters, If I Let You, as one of the singles of the year. Victoria Monet, then Juicy from the Frequency of Love album, and Bluey Show Me from the album Skin. Now, I know Tony usually does a couple of 60s tunes before the hour, before 11 o'clock, but I believe Phil yesterday did a couple of 70s, so I'm going to do the same.
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3: Hey. What's happening? Oh, you know who this is. Oh, now you're going to start that, huh?

0: Episode 2 from the 70s to take us up towards 11 o'clock. And we're in 1974. Lou Courtney, classic album, I'm in Need of Love. And what do you want me to do? Goodness me, I don't think I've ever played that before. And why not? It's absolutely fabulous. The second song you will definitely know, 1974 as well.
1: Oh, uno, dos, tres, cuatro.

0: It's a classic and we love it. Gil Scott Heron and then The Bottle, 1974. Richard Infantoni. Morning, and hopefully not so much of the mayhem, and we'll just see about that. I'm going to need your help between 11:30 and 12 for the special selection, our featured year 1986. But I'll tell you that after we've had the gospel selection for this week, or for this day, should I say. One classic, one 21st century, but we'll start in our featured year, 1986, with Philip Bailey from Earth, Wind and Fire. Classic track I've got from Philip in the show Friday afternoon as well. But Philip up first, and then something that's brand new and samples Peebo Bryson and Jimmy Jam and Terry Lewis.
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0: So the gospel selection for Thursday morning, 1986, Philip Bailey, then Earth, Wind & Fire from his solo album Triumph, and we played Marvelous. And in the background, kind of, I think, inspired by kind of Mary J. Blige. It's got a bit of a Mary J. Blige groove to it. Also, I think Peebo Bryson's All She Wants to Do Is Me, which is a Jam and Lewis track for Peebo, and Lisa's new single, Hands on Me. Now, as you know, as you probably know, there's a gospel show every Sunday morning, 6 to 8, or often Songs of Hope, Love and Inspiration, as Tony calls it. It's my turn this coming Sunday. So 2 hours between 6 and 8 of the soulful side of gospel. That's what I like to call it. And that's my show in on this Sunday morning. But here I am this morning, Thursday, in for Tony for the Mayhem show through until 1 o'clock, when Mike G will be here. And then Dr. Soul is in for Gary Spence this afternoon, who's having a break, and well deserved too. Now, hi to all in on Solo Radio's group Facebook page, to Tim Ward and Keith Mellor. Morning to you both. And just checking the emails as well. And Instagram, yeah, good morning to Neil Jackson, north of Watford. Hope you're doing well, sir. Just tuning in. And hope everything's all right. Yeah, take it easy, my friend. And bless you. Yeah, goodness. Thursday, 11:30 till 12, Tony will often do a special feature. And Tony went through some of the features he does on a Thursday, but I decided to pick my own feature year, 1986, I Need Your Help. We need to fill songs between 11:30 and 12, only from 1986. Got a track from 86, post it on Solar Radio's group Facebook page. We've got a thread going there on X and Instagram at Rich Soul Life. On the email, Richard Marzetti, M-A-R-Z-E-T-T-I, Richard Marzetti at solarradio.com. A song, a request, a suggestion from the year 1986, and we'll fill up 11:30 to 12 from our featured year with your choices.
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0: So if you've got that 1986, do let us know. What would you like to hear from that year between 11:30 and 12?

So, current single from Will Downing, Fight for Love. Kimberly, first off, for suggestions for 1986, suggesting things like Jeff Lorber, Jeffrey Osborne, Loose Ends. Have you got a suggestion? 1986, a song from that year. Do let me know, and we'll pick out as many as we can to play between 11:30 and 12 this morning. But yeah, you got to put your thinking cap on, or you got to search it or something, or maybe you remember, maybe you have a particular memory from that year of a particular song or album or event that reminds you of something. But yeah, 1986, do let me know. Richard Marzetti at solarradio.com, Rich Soul Life on X and Instagram, or Solar Radio's group Facebook page, of course. Hi to Paul Whiting. Good morning to you on the email as well. Thank you very much. Loving the tunes this morning. Thank you. Now, brand new single, debut single from a gentleman named David Kent. See what you think of this.

Now, David Kent is a flutist, and that's why he's singing and playing on that particular track, Stepping Into Love. It's his brand new single. He wrote the recent Patrice Isley track. He also wrote the song Soulmates, which we've been playing recently on Solar, as well as writing the musical, because he's involved in stage as well productions. So David Kent, yeah, new single, Stepping Into Love. Released this week in music history, Anita Baker. Who doesn't love this?

Also, happy birthday, Eric Benet. He's a kind of our artist of the day, or artist of the show. And that's the remix of Sunshine featuring Tamia. And if you're thinking, what is that sample in the background? It's You, Me and He, M2 May. That's right, isn't it? I think I've got that right anyway. M2 May being sampled there. And before this year, released this week in music history, Anita Baker's album, Giving You the Best That I Got. And we played the title track. Now, of course, one of the problems about asking people what songs to play is they come up with all kinds of stuff. And there's always one, always one. And this week, or this day, it's Neil Jackson. I dare you, he says. I dare you. I mean, come on. I must admit, I did choose a remix, so just... He said 1986, Five Star. Good, you can't play Five Star on Solar Radio. Come on. This will warm us up for the main event, eh?

So there you go, 1986 for Five Star, Let Me Be The One, for Neil Jackson, taking us into our feature between 11:30 and 12, songs from 86. Good morning to Geraldine Way, considers this Five Star album was given to me. Fantastic memory.

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It's Richard Marzetti in for Tony Monson. Mid-morning mayhem. We're in 1986. It's our featured year and songs chosen by you. And I've not looked too carefully at the year. I've gone for 86, but I'm not going to split hairs with you if it was 85, 87 or something. Or some of the songs I'm not sure are 86, but hey. Just for fun, isn't it? And they're great tunes and we love them regardless. So we're thinking they're all around 86. Phyllis Hyman, Screaming at the Moon, suggested by Lloyd Mulder. And from the album Private Passion, Jeff Lorber with Karen White, Facts of Love. This was 86, I'm pretty sure.

Star as requested by Kimberly Thompson via the email. Thank you, Kimberly. Facts of Love, Jeff Lorber and Karen White. Lots of suggestions coming in. Thank you very much. And we like a story. So on the email, Ronald Ferran emailed in. He says, after a particular track, and he says, I just remember this song being played regularly on a less than legal radio station that year when I was in temporary accommodation. So Isabel Roberts, who remembers this? And Rhythm of Your Love.

So good morning to Eli Trim, loving the Isabel Roberts track, as suggested by Ronald Ferran, Rhythm of Your Love, 86, our featured year. And the shibbidi-bop-do-up, Adrian Lindsay liking that one. But originally suggested by Mark Williams, thank you. Trying to fit as many as I can in before middays. 86, our featured selection between now and then. For a little bit of Jeffrey Osborne, courtesy of Akinogin Yide via the email too. Thank you.

life's too serious, love's too mysterious. You gotta have a J-O-B if you're gonna be with me. Just, we love it, didn't we? 86 and Gwen Guthrie, ain't nothing going on by the for the rent. A Taylor on Twitter or X, whatever you want to call it. And Lee Beresford amongst his many choices as well. Gwen Guthrie, love it. 86 are featured here. Can't fit them all in. I will do what I can to play a couple more after 12 o'clock as well. We'll see what we do. One I don't think I've ever played before. Sean O'Leary for Levert. Pop, pop, pop goes your mind.

0: So thank you very much for your suggestions. I've got a couple more to go because, let's face it, I'm sitting in for Tony, and Tony never keeps to time, does he? So Tony's always running over. So I feel I've got an excuse to run over with some of your suggestions. We've got two more I'm going to go with. This is Levert then. Pop, pop, pop, pop, pop, pop, pop. Goes my mind, not your mind. Sean O'Leary suggesting coming back with an absolute classic.
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as our sort of 1986 feature just pops into the last hour as well. Hi to Jim Bradley, suggesting some tunes on Solar Radio's group Facebook page. Suggesting Howard Hewitt from the album I Commit to Love. And I Got to Go.

0: Jim, what a choice. Howard Hewitt from the album I Commit to Love, I Got to Go. That finishes our feature for 1986. I think I was one more, Timex Club and Rumours. I'll see if I can fit that in before Mike G is here at 1 o'clock.
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0: Now, the good news is I rummaged around in my bag and I found the packet of Sunburst that I bought to the studio on Friday. So, that's my lunch sorted.

So a couple of tracks back to back, just to give me a chance to, you know, finish off the bag of Sunburst. Because, you know, you can't just eat one of them, you know, can you? What I want to know, though, you know, like those grannies in that advert that knit together the shreddies? You've seen that advert with the grannies knit together the shreddies, but who wraps the Sunburst sweets? That's what I want. Is there a whole load of granddads that wrap all the Sunburst sweets? So I want to say, don't wrap them so tightly. It's quite hard to get them open sometimes, you know? First world problem. So Queen Bee Unlimited 27 sided, mixed by Dave Lee, and also mixed by Dave Lee, this one, Atlantia, Friday afternoon favourite, yes, Mike Lindup's Atlantia. Some cracking tunes lined up for tomorrow afternoon, of course, from 3 for Soul Life. Got a few more to go this Thursday. While we warm you up nicely for Mike G on a mission from one, and of course, it's this Throwback Thursday, isn't it? 2 hours of classic grooves, or classic groovers, as he says, between 1 and 3 this afternoon before Dr. Soul sits in for Gary Spence. Now, surprisingly, perhaps. Surprisingly, Layla Hathaway knocked off the Sweet Rhythms number one by the Bluey album, although I interviewed Bluey last Friday and maybe that had an influence, I don't know. But Bluey's number one, yeah, with the album Skint, fabulous. If you want to listen to the interview, I mentioned it earlier, but if you want to listen to the interview, just the interview, cut from the music and not having to worry about having to scroll back into the Solar Radio catch-up facility, you can go to solarradio.com and the interview with Bluey is on the front page there. If you just want to listen, just straight to the interview, chatting with Bluey from Incognito last week, talking about the new album, talking about living with Parkinson's and Stevie Wonder and all that kind of stuff. You can do so. Go to solarradio.com and listen from there. And the album that Bluey knocked off was Layla Hathaway. I've got a feeling this one will be back, though. This is fantastic, too.

So the track Rainbow from Layla Hathaway's Made in Chicago album. I'm sorry, I'm just reading something at the same time. Neil Jackson just messaged me. Okay, well, that's it's a matter of opinion, Neil. And you always have to seem to have the outlier position. But bless you for that. Well done. But I love it. Layla Hathaway, Made in Chicago, the album. Now back to 76, but 50 years later, now out as a 7-inch single. Love this.

a great double-sided 7-inch single coming out in 2026, Madeline Bell. On the other side is Just the Way I Like It, you know, the whatever, the Casey and the Sunshine Band, her version from 76. And that side, that's what Friends are for, which I prefer, and sounding absolutely fabulous 50 years later. Now the return of Portugal's finest, Sufiano.

0: Sufiano. I picked up on his Riding High track a few years ago. I started playing it on a Friday afternoon and saw a release of that and a number of other tracks. And this is his new single. It's called Sunrise. And leads us rather nicely into our second Jazz Saloon for today. One classic, one 21st century. And we'll start in our featured year, 1986. And that is next.
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second of our jazz saloons today. Richard in for Tony. Tony will be back tomorrow. But yeah, a jazz saloon for today's second venture. 1986 and our featured year, Lee Ritenour. And If I'm Dreaming from his Earthrun album. And in the background, Valerie Phelps. I just had to check that. American jazz and soul vocalist, songwriter and curator, it says here, from her album Project 7. And I played I Give My Life to You. Yeah, so Richard in for Tony. Remember, coming up at 1, Mike G with his Thursday throwback, his afternoon groovers, if you like. And he'll be here from 1 o'clock. And then Dr. Soul is in for Gary Spence. Now, as I said earlier on the show, if you were tuned in very towards the beginning, this very day in music history, The Temptations released the album Truly For You. And of course, it has this classic on it. Treat her like a lady. 1984.

So, released on this very day in music history, the Temptations album, Truly For You, featuring that classic track. And I remember buying the album, but I certainly remember buying the 12-inch single Motown on that particular sleeve it had as well. Temptations then, Treat Her Like A Lady, the album released on this day in music history. Now, last Saturday, I went to see Miles Sanko at the Jazz Cafe. Brilliant night. I was up in the gods. But still, he was great. The band were fabulous. And he kicked off his live show with this particular track from his current album, I See The Light. Don't Lose Hope.

0: Sanko kicked off his live gig on Saturday with Don't Lose Hope from his current album. Loving that. In the background, Soul Persona, Brian Corbett. Soul Persona, of course, Morgan Howe being a guest on a Friday afternoon. Checkmate from his recent album. Tomorrow afternoon, I'll be back from 3. More Soul Life, some classic Patrice Russian, and we'll be giving away copies of Bluey's new album. Yeah, that's tomorrow afternoon. Coming back though with a couple of tunes from 1986 as suggested by you.
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1986 was our featured year this morning. Vince Witherspoon sang Babyface, I Love You, Babe. That was from that year. I remember the album. Certainly the UK album cover was Babyface and some balloons, I'm pretty sure. And I always thought that was a standout cut. Anyway, I Love You, Babe. I've posted the playlist to today's show. 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And happy to send you all the details of that. Mike G, Man on a Mission, Throwback Thursday on its way. That's the rumour. I'll be back tomorrow afternoon, Friday, from 3 for Soul Life. 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

Good afternoon, everyone, from Mike G here on Solar, the classic and 21st century soul station. Thursday afternoon is the Classic Groover Show. Don't you know? Unmistakable Luther, Busybody, and kicks off with those Juicy Fruit People, M2Me, and You Are My Sunshine. Hopefully a little bit of sunshine around today, a lot of cloudy bits, but very, very mild. Very mild. Thank you, Richard, for Tony Tone in today on the mid-morning mayhem. And he's back for his Soul Life Friday from 3 p.m. tomorrow afternoon. You can catch him there. Nice one, Richard. Enjoy your lunch, my man. What are you going to have? Oh, really? Sounds good to me.

0: Philadelphia Magic, courtesy of Philly royalty, the Jones Girls. At Peace with Woman, 1980. Such a great record. So look out for the Classic Groovers banner. Let's get you a shout between now and three this afternoon on the big Classic Groovers show. Yeah, it's great to have your company this afternoon.
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Flashing back to 2008 for Eric Benet. Many happy returns, Eric. Yeah, his birthday today. It's your birthday. It's your birthday. And that's a brilliant track. Don't Let Go. Don't you dare. All right, the Classic Groovers banner for your shouts. We'll be doing those shortly. Also, Nibbling a Temple this lunchtime. Yum, yum, yum, yum. 1:30, 2:30 respectively. What would you like? Place your orders. And a classic mellow moment to boot there. 1:30, 2:30 respectively on the mighty Solar Radio.

Shock and I Think I Love You on that Fantasy label stateside back in the day. Lovely jubbly. Hello to Tony Monk. Hello, Tony. Tuned in from a very sunny and red-hot Mauritius. Lovely picture there, Tony. Oh, so good, so good. Mandy Mills, good afternoon to you. Let's go. Nice one, Mandy. Also to Linda McDonald. Yeah, it is the Classic Groover Show with Mikey this afternoon. And good day, Lady Den. Yes, Lady Den, she's bopping about. Chaz, a very good afternoon to you. Also to Tony Bowden, very good afternoon, Tony. And also to Gary, the Boogeyman. The Boogeyman, he's going to get ready to boogie now, most definitely. Go get him.

to you think with a cheap thing this Thursday afternoon. One Way There on Solo. Do you think? Nice one, Gary Campbell. We got you. 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No Uncle Gary. He's a, well, he's probably got his shorts on somewhere around the world, but he's not in the studio today. But we do have Uncle Christopher. We do. Dr. Soul will be deputising between 3 and 6 on Solar Drive today, the afternoon delights. Catch him there.

0: Classic Whispers there in the Raw on Soul Classic and 21st Century Soul Station, heading for our first classic mellow moment and a nice little nibble and a tipple. Thank you for all your orders. Yeah, Tesco Whoosh has arrived. He's not late. He's actually early for once and asking me my date of birth again. I told you it's the 1st of May 1984.
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5: Mike G's mellow moments. Ooh, it feels so good.

One of the best soulful performances in the 90s, courtesy of Keith Washington, Kissing You on Solo. Classic Mellow Moment number one. We'll have another nibble on the table together at about 2:30 this afternoon and see if we can get that pop-up bar up as well.

Big Mikey tune on, well, I was working with Choice FM London, playing that every day. Freddie McGregor, Hard to Get. That's a tune. Soulful Freddie. Sully, classic and 21st century soul station. Great to have your company this afternoon. Look out for the classic groove of Banner. If I haven't said hello to you yet, I will. 20 now, 3 this afternoon. Let's go.

Oliver Cheatham, Bless the Ladies. What would we do without the ladies? I'll tell you what, we'd go crazy, wouldn't we? We'll do at my Denny Den. Oliver Cheatham, classic Google there. Hello to Adrian Lindsay, Sparky Rob Flack, Jan Bowie, Mandy Mills, to Dave Dawson. Oh, he's bopping about nicely there, is Dave. Lovely shirt. Trevor Daly and Hombre. Holly to you. All checking in with the G thing this afternoon as we play the classic Groovers. Yeah, baby.

0: And lovely, lovely jubbly lady here on Solo this Thursday afternoon. How you doing? All right. All good there? Yeah, turn us up nice and loud wherever you are. At home, at work, in your car, or abroad in Mauritius. That lucky person, eh?
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Love's Gonna Be On Your Side, most definitely, from 1981, Firefly, on Solar. Hi to Dancing Desmond at Collieswood, set London. And yeah, he was bopping about, dancing and prancing on the boat on Sunday. Good old days. All right, we're heading towards 2 in the afternoon here in the UK.

0: little bit of summer madness running through that. Do you remember the summer 2026? It was amazing, wasn't it? It was great. Oh, we have just had a wonderful summer, haven't we? We want it back. We want it back.
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Just one of the best saxophone breaks ever there. Back in 1981. Arthur! Arthur Adams, you got the floor. The floor is yours. Go get him. Afternoon from Mike G, Destination 3pm, the Classic Groover Show. Every Thursday, we flip the scripts. And everyone a winner from the get-go to the finishing line. Classics all the way. And look out for the Classic Groovers, a banner for me to give you a mention in this hour. It's like that, let's do that for you. Between now and the end of the show this Thursday, let's do some dancing. Come on. Da-da-da-da-da. You are. Come on.

0: Always been one of my fave Shalimar tunes. I mean, how could you not dance to that? Take that to the bank. Classic Grover from Shalimar. 1978. Oh, I've noticed Dr. Sull was bopping about there. He was. He's here for Uncle Gary on Afternoon Delight between 3 and 6 today. How you doing, Christopher? That's good. We'll get there. Yeah, have a good one this afternoon. 3 until 6 on the Afternoon Delight. It will be Dr. Sol. And following him, it'll be Rodders on your radio. Normally on a Thursday at 6. Yes, he wheels in his three-wheeler. Lovely jubbly.
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Marvelous. Melba Moore there, Love's Coming At Ya. He's coming at ya. And she'll be doing all the hits and more just like that. In the sunshine, sunny Algarve, Portugal. 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Catch them both at the Portugal Soul Weekender. On May 27, you can get yourself there. 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

Just a serious tune from Serious Intention back in the late 80s. Serious. Hi to Tricia O'Brien, Steve O'B, Tony Bowden, also to Kev Dowie, Des Gray, afternoon, also to Carl Woodthorpe and Axel, bopping around there, Axel, nicely, around the Eiffel Tower. Nick Lambert, Graham Morrison, hi to you as well. MJB, lots of love for Mikey and Denny. That's Mary Jo Beckworth, stateside. Have a nice day. Classic Groovers banner, 40 shouts between now and the end of the show. Get on it now.

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0: 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I'm so glad you're here on Solar Destination 3PM. Mike G on the Classic Groover Show. Aura before this, Make Up Your Mind. So, we have another Never Want a Tipple. Yeah, we do. Place your orders at what you fancy now as we get into a classic mellow moment. And we're going to do that just around the bend. All right? A bit like me, really. Stay close.
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0: job.
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So there it is, old Neville, out of Tipple. Final classic mellow moments and a magic moment for Sade. Ordinary Love. No Ordinary Love, of course, in 1992 there. Have you enjoyed that? And your Neville and Tipple. Yeah, I caught you. Oh, you, what, you're after another one? After another one? What, another one? Who's opening a bottle then? Come on. Let's get the weekend cracker lagging, shall we, Dr. Sal? Yep, he's got a cake ready as well. An afternoon delight for

classic Kashmir on Solar. One for my Denny Den, yeah. Singing away there. I caught you singing, Denny. Caught you singing, baby. I was doing it as well in the studio. Singing away. And you know what, Tony Munson, he loves me when I sing at him. Yeah, he does. He really does. He thinks, what a voice. So I know, Tony. I know, mate. Yeah, get me on The Voice UK. Smash it. Let's have a boogie up to Dr. Sell. Come on. Have a boogie up to Dr. Sell. Come on.

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It's Sal de Sola, your classic and 21st century soul station. Oh yeah, baby. Classic Groovy Show each and every Thursday. Spread the word and tell your buddies, yeah, we're moving and grooving with Dr. Soul now. Yeah, he's put his cake down. I'm going to imagine him in the bake-off, actually, very soon. He'll be in the bake-off. He will, with Alison and Nigella Lawson as well. And who will eat the cake first? Me.

0: McGee, should be McGee. Delirium, back in 1977, there. And I did a black, an actual backflip right straight out of the studio, and Denny caught me just in time. Still got a little bit of the show to do. We're going to squeeze in a couple more before afternoon delight today. No Uncle Gary. Yeah, he's on his tour. And, of course, we have the wonderful Dr. Soul. Christopher, are you ready?
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The Hail. 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Groove on, baby. Groovy, groovy, baby. So we did. Every Thursday, no chance for any wallflowers anywhere. No. Could be dancing and prancing throughout the duration of the show. And we'll be back on Monday at 1 in the afternoon. Hopefully you can join us then. Back on a mission. Have yourself a great weekend, everybody. No Uncle Gary today on Afternoon Delight, but we do have Uncle Christopher, a.k.a. Dr. Soul. He's ready for you on the Afternoon Delight Solar Drive. Take care from Mikey and Denny. It's bye for now.

Well, a very good afternoon and welcome to Thursday's Afternoon Delight with me, the Dr. Soul, sitting in for the fabulous, wonderful Mr. Gary Spence, who's on vacation. But I must say a huge thank you to Uncle Mike and Auntie Denny for 2 hours of fabulous music. Thank you very much indeed. And we got some gems to get you through the afternoon. But I must say a few good afternoons to Des Gray, Minnie Heyman, Andy Moran, Dave Dawson, Gerfried Muda, Jack Cotton, and all the way from Bulgaria, Croatia, Wayne Cherry. And getting us underway, some good times with Sheik.

Well, good afternoon and welcome to Afternoon Delight. And getting us underway this afternoon was Rick James with Mary Jane, swiftly followed by Sheik's Good Times and a classic from the Jacksons, Shake Your Body. And I must say good afternoon to Kim Duke, who's sunning herself in Portugal. She's saying it's very hot and sunning. Also to Chaz Sandu, the afternoon. Good afternoon, Chaz. Hope you're doing well and staying safe. And don't forget, we don't have coffee and croissants because it's afternoon dinner. We have coffee and donuts. I've been in the kitchen making loads and loads of donuts. So do come in. You'll find us on the Main Solar Radio Facebook page. But I must tell you, it is a requisite of doing this show for Gary. You have to wear your shorts. So I went out yesterday and I bought a pair of shorts, black shorts, with my favourite cartoon characters, Mickey and Minnie, on them. So I'm sitting here in my shorts and my vest, hoping to entertain you with some fantastic gems. And coming right up, this is Will Downing and Fight for Life.

Patrice Isley and Take Me In Your Arms. And I must say good afternoon to Shirley Lynch, and hope you're enjoying the tune, Shirley. Coming up, a classic from the Commodores and Easy.

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0: 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Teddy Pendergrass with Turn Off the Lights. 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I enjoyed it anyway.
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0: Coming right up, this is Gladys Knight. Between Her Goodbye and My Hello.

Gladys Knight, between her goodbye and my hello. And good afternoon to Alex LR, Tim Southcott, my good friend Dave Burns, the one and only Andy Ledger, and the fantastic Jane Lenny. Good afternoon. Coffee and donuts on the way. And coming right up, this is Lenny Williams, 'Cause I Love You.

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If you're not ashamed, sing, I want you.

0: You know, there comes a time in all of our lives that we have problems. And I remember one time I was having problems with the woman that I love, and I called on the phone and I just couldn't get an answer. And then I went to her house and I saw her car parked in the driveway. I knocked on the door until my knocks went unanswered. And then I went home and I played my records until I just didn't want to hear them anymore. And then I watched television until television went off. And finally I went to bed, but I found myself waking up a few hours later, and the tears were just running down my face. Now I know all of y'all that heard that it's a sign of weakness for a man to cry, but I don't believe it for one second. Because every time I read the newspaper, they tell me that women live longer. I think that's because women let it out and men try to hold it in. I want to tell you, brothers, tonight you feel like crying. Don't want nobody to see you crying. Go outside and cry if you got to. Make you live a little bit longer. And you know, sometimes you can go to your friends to seek advice, and your friends can give you the wrong advice. And my friend told me, said, if I were you, I would just leave her alone. But you know, I told my friend, I said, maybe you've never been in love like I've been in love. And maybe you've never felt the things that I've been.
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1: 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So here it is, Gary's new record of the week, all for next week.

Mackenzie and Gardner and No More Hiding. That's Gary's record of the week for next week, and that's going to do excellent business in Sweet Rhythm Shark, I'm sure, as is this one from Tuxedo featuring Zap and Shy.

Tuxedo and Shine. Coming right up, this is Ashanti Munia. An early morning.

as sure as the moon will set, the sun will rise.

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The one and only Mr. Bobby Womack and the Look of Love, and coming right up, Mr. Billy Paul with Me and Mrs. Jones. I wonder who Mrs. Jones was. Did we ever find out?

Good afternoon to Nick Hamper. Sorry, is saying the top tunes, and thank you. Thank you, Nick, for your support. And Axel LR saying it's a romantic afternoon. Well, I hope you're enjoying the romance, Alex. And coffee and donuts are on the way. But coming up, another classic from the Stylistics. And you make me feel brand new. Oh, yes, you do. Every time you tune in, you make me feel so special.

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0: Well, it is time for Gary's record of the week, and he's not his record of the week, I beg your pardon, album of the week, and it's Nadia's album Own Every Scar, and opening up is the title track, Own Every Scar, swiftly followed by Thank You for Nothing.

Two fantastic tracks from Gary's album of the week, and the album is by Nadia and it's entitled Own Your Every Scar, and the track we played first was Own Your Every Scar, swiftly followed by Thank You For Nothing. And Roy Roy, got your surname wrong. So having a great time on the beach in Lanzarote, listening to the show, but whatever you do, stay safe and have a great day. And thank you for your support. And coming up, Erica Falls and Take Residence.

0: Erica Falls and Take Residence, and coming right up, a little bit of 47th Street from Layla Hathaway.
1: The South had an exodus. After flipping through the paper, our kinfolk knew what was next for us. They headed north to lay down their roots. The train was filled with hope, from the freight cars to the caboose. Next stop, Chicago, the big city of dreams and broad shoulders. This was the hot spot, even though the winters were much colder.

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Up here in Bronzeville, these country folk figured out how to make a way. 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
0: Coming right up, this is Wanda Ray Willis. And you said that you could love.

Coffee and Got to Getcha. What a classic that is. I love that. A great, great deal. And coming up, it's time for the Great American Soul Songbook. Yes, everybody likes this one and looks forward to this one. But we've got two tracks for you. Starpoint, You're My Sunny Day from 1980, swiftly followed by Enchantment and Sunny Shine Feeling from the CD Once Upon a Dream, 1977.

Two great tracks from the Great American Soul Songbook, and playing in the background was Enchantment and Sunshine Feeling from the CD Once Upon a Time, preceded by Starpoint, You're My Sunny Day. I must say a very good afternoon to Woody. Good afternoon, Woody. And he's sent in a message to Gary to see if he could play one of his favourite tracks, which we've got right now. It's Level 42. The Machine Stops. Enjoy, Woody.

0: especially for Woody this afternoon, Level 42. The Machine Stops.
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0: Coming up, Mr. Luther Vandross. Never Too Much.

Kenny Burke, rising to the top. Coming up, this is Harold Melvin's Blue Notes featuring Donnell Gillespie and People Get Ready.

Harold Melvin's Blue Notes, and I was privileged to see those in Shepherd's Bush last month. And what a great, great show that was. And People Get Ready. And coming up, a classic from Al Green, and Let's Stay Together. Yes, keep it locked onto Solar. The fabulous, the wonderful Tony Rodriguez up at the top of the hour in about 30 minutes' time.

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0: And coming right up, a bit of Second Image and Special Lady.

Second Image and Special Lady. It goes out to all you ladies listening in this afternoon, because you are so, so very, very special. Coming up, this is Change and Happy. The Midnight Steamy Hot Mix.

0: Norman Connors, Sing a Love Song. Well, you've been listening to Afternoon Delight with me, the Doctor of Soul, Chris Murich, on your classic and 21st century soul station, Solar Radio. I'd like to say a huge thank you to Gary Spence for giving me the privilege of sitting in while he's away, and thank you very much. I thoroughly enjoyed it. We've got a couple of more tracks to go, but thank you very much for your support. It means so much to me, and I do really appreciate everything you say.
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0: And coming right up, this is Delegation, You and I.

The OJs and I love music. Well, it is time for me to vacate the hot seat in favour of the fabulous, the wonderful Tony Rodriguez. But all it remains for me is to say thank you to Gary for allowing me to sit in and cover him while he's away. He'll be back on Monday and again next Thursday. But thank you for all your support this afternoon and all the kind words. I hope you enjoyed my take on the afternoon delight. But taking us out, this is the Isley Brothers, For the Love of You, especially for my brother from another mother, Mr. Andrew Pettick. But keep it locked on to Solar. We've got some great shows all the way through to midnight. But Tony Rodriguez up in 3 minutes.

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3: Here we go, New Soul Central back in the building. Me, Tony Rodriguez, alongside. Good to have you on board. As always, before we get started, big thank you to Gary Spence and Afternoon Delight right here on Solar Radio, your classic and 21st century soul station. Okay, so it's our monthly excursion into the New Soul Central vaults. First hour, as always, dropping some soulful house. Going to kick off with this one. Sounds of Salome de Bahia, Otro Lugar.

paying props to the album Songs in the Key of Life. Stevie Wonder, of course, 50 years since the release. Dropping you Salome de Bahia, Otro Lugar. Delving into the New Soul Central archives. From the album The Way You Love Me, Sounds of Mark Evans, I Don't Want You Anymore.

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1: 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We're reminiscing. It's our monthly excursion into the New Soul Central vaults. Going back all the way to 1998 with this one, Sounds of Abstract Truth. And We Had a Thing.

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Sounds of Boogie Solitaire and Got the Bug. A reminder, this coming Sunday, we're all aboard the Soulboat London, setting sail from Blackfriars Pier at 1 p.m. Returning at 5, it's a short one this time around, but we do have the after party, 6 through till 8. Limited tickets available for that, so feel free to reach out to me, DM me via the usual socials. I'll be on board alongside Kev Walters and of course Neville as well. So that's this coming Sunday, all aboard the Soulboat London in central London. Really looking forward to that all as well. So that's this coming Sunday, all aboard the Soulboat London

sounds of Arnold Jarvis and Alex Alvarez, Rising into Joy. We've almost done our first hour on New Soul Central. Don't forget, in the second we change it up. We play some Neo Soul and R&B. That's coming very soon indeed. Gonna squeeze one more on a soulful house sit. Right, those of you who are lucky enough to be joining us for Soul in the Algarve, Soul in the Caribbean, in the next few weeks, we'll be joined on the Friday the 9th of October, at the Oystin Street Party, none other than Tony Monrell. So if you're joining us for that, you're going to be in for a massive treat. This one alongside Incognito, Freedom to Love.

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2: Okay, so before this we had, back from 1998, Bossa Nostra and Vicky Anderson, Home Is Where the Hatred Is. Vicky Anderson, of course, mother of Carlene, Young Disciples fame. This is Jim Dunloop. And The Only Thing, back from 2015.

sounds of Darian Brockington from the album Somebody to Love. That is More and More. We're into the second hour, New Soul Central, delving into the archives. We've got a little 90s vibe selection to drop for you. That's round the corner.

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3: 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This is Amel LaRue and you're with Tony Rodriguez on New Soul Central. Yeah.
4: Okay, so before this we had from the iconic album from Lucy Pearl back from 1999, And You. Okay, this is Jill Scott's One Time.

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Okay, this is Music Soul Child, and Who's to Say?

A reminder, I'll be at the Streatham Soul Club this coming Saturday, spinning some tunes alongside Jazzy G-Man. Get down on a Saturday night at the Streatham Soul Club, the White Lion, Southwest London. Free entry before 9 p.m, £5 thereafter. So if you're around, feel free to drop by. We'll be good to see you. This coming Saturday, Streatham Soul Club, White Lion, South London. Big tune from Donnell Jones from the album Life Goes On and Put Me Down.

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2: Okay, so before this, we had Selena Johnson from the album Chapter 2, The Voice, alongside Busta Rhymes and the rest of the Flip Mode squads. Right, we're going to drop a couple of 90s, leaving you with these two.

the album Look How Long. Sounds of Loose Ends, Don't You Ever Try to Change Me. Such a great album that. Every single track, absolutely top. Right, time has beaten us once again. Thank you for tuning in. Thank you for keeping me company right here on New Soul Central. Keep it solo radio, other side of me, Raz Selly, and Soulfully Yours. A reminder, if you miss any part of the show, catch up, listen again via the Solar Radio website. If you're out and about this coming weekend, hopefully I'll catch you doing a double header. First off, on Saturday, the Streatham Soul Club at the White Lion. Catch me down there alongside Jazzy G-Man. And on the Sunday at the Soul Boats, the London Soul Boats, up and down the Thames, and the after party as well, and Blackfriars. Hopefully catch you there. Leaving you with The Influence. Another big tune from the 90s and magic. Till next time, stay safe, see ya.

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Yes, live from Solar Towers. The Sound of Thursday on Solar Radio. Thank you, Tony Rodders. Yes, sir. This man is in town on Saturday alongside Jimster and a live gig at the Jazz Cafe. That is all I am saying. Mr. Odell and Crackers at One Roof. You best not stay indoors. I think there are a handful of tickets left. Don't miss out, because you hear about it all next week. Anyway, did a lot last week as well. We'll go into that a little bit later on as well. Great week, musically and sporting wise as well. Do communicate, we're here, live. And as usual, we'll be chopping and changing those flavours all the way up till 10 p.m. Don't forget. To touch base. Shatternick already on the X this evening in deepest Hertfordshire. Hope you're good.

New on Groove Culture. Shout to Tony Lee. Loves this kind of stuff. He's on at midnight. Great to catch up on the boat. Last week had a great session. More about that later too. Great selection of DJs, myself included.

fresh material. Our man Dave Lee has been on those buttons once again. Queen Bee Unlimited. 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Dave Lee's Reshape mix in the background. Sounding rather good.

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Hope you're well. Enjoying the music. 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He is not yours.

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In the background, we have Roxanne Miles, brand new release, Babs Presents. Big hello and love to all at Househeads. Keith, Lee the Captain, and all the crew. Always doing stuff in London, always top quality. Love this tune. Kenny Bobby and the one before this, now that's been remixed and put back out, which is really nice actually, but I thought I'd go back to the original from a few years ago because it's so good, and I didn't play it enough when it first came out. I've got to say, I have a fellow presenter in the studio who's making a comeback on Solar. Am I allowed to tell everybody? Really good to see him, actually. I'll come back to you in 1 second, okay?

0: I was trying to mix there, but kind of worked, kind of didn't work. We've got Ginger Tony live in the studio. He is back on air on Solar in rotation on the Friday night at 10 o'clock. So are you in next week, mate?
1: Next Friday the 23rd.
0: Right. He is back on the air. Lovely to see him, actually. Next Friday, 10 o'clock to midnight before Damien's show. So make sure you check him out. Good to see him. Lingering in the studio. We're just catching up like you do, you know. Right, we push on. My man Pat Beddo. Love to everyone at Bed Funk. This is coming out tomorrow, I think. Check it out. Remix by Nita Funk.

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Anyway, as I was saying, Ginger Tony, next Friday, back on Solar. You heard it here first. Well, I think Mick mentioned it last week as well. Wonderful music in the background, by the way. Mr. Eclectic.

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time is absolutely flying by this evening. Got lots of people to say hello to, actually. So what was going on last week? Friday was East End. Saturday evening, Cornell CC Carter, who was absolutely amazing. And a big hello to Mina, who was there last week. Lovely to hear from you, really is. Great to connect, actually. We kind of just started chatting. And she was a solar radio listener. Wonderful connection. Sometimes you're just meant to meet, right? Who was in the house? Ralph T. Good chat with him. Obviously, Mr. Carter is on his label. His new single is downloadable only at the moment. Stevie C in the house as well from the Saturday Soul Affair, and the lovely Tatiana as well. And there's a couple that I keep bumping into as well, Cornell CC Carter. They were there. They were at. They turned up at my gig up at. Well, not my gig, but the gig up at Stevenage. The week before, I bumped into him at Paul Phillips's gig where he was DJing at Sussex Soul as well. And then on the boat too, last Sunday. You two. Live in Hertfordshire. Love to you too as well. And I bumped into the guitarist on stage and he sent me some music. So I'm going to go through that this week and hopefully play next week. So that was Saturday evening. Fill you in on Sunday after we've heard Martin at Jazz's new track. It just chugs along. In the background.

send this one out to Damien. Check his show tomorrow, midnight. Don't forget, Paul's up at 10. Sunday, I was on the boat party, opening up upstairs. Big hello to everyone who come up and say hello. Big hello to the crew from Sunderland. Every time. Having so much fun. Shout out to all the DJs. Mr. Kemp was in the house. Love to Russ as well, played a great set downstairs. I had to follow him, unfortunately, but what a set, really enjoyed that. Shout out to Lady G and Chris as well.

Rob James as well. Tony played a wicked set too. He's out and about on his travels at the moment. Shout out to Richard Marzetti, who sat in grand job this morning, sir. And Richard is back tomorrow. 3 to 6 regular slot. Anyway, the boat party was fantastic. And after the boat party, I went to Jazz Funk Soul, Neville's gig, which was going on at the Phoenix. And who do I bump into? Totally unannounced, Velda Lewis. Shout out to Prash. Long time, sir. Hope you're well. And Brian Earl, who's on the emails as well. My God, what a social weekend. Big love to Colin Curtis. What a set, sir. As usual. Bang, top form. Shout out to Fitzroy the Buzzboy as well on the roster.

Hello to Stefan over there in Germany, a regular listener. Feeling this, so am I. Hello to the Spanish contingent as well this evening, reaching far and wide. Still got 35 minutes, lots to squeeze in between now and then. Loads of people touching base this evening, lovely to see. Don't forget, you can listen again to the show, solarradio.com. Click on the DJ Listen Again banner. Find me. The last 12 weeks are on there. You can check the shows out. We push on. The first few layered, textured. Beats tell you who this is. Goes out to Brian. Over there in Wallington.

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2: 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And like sheep, what one of them does, all the rest will follow. We, on the other hand, don't. 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
5: 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Martin Collins, Louis Martin, Rob

0: Mr. Phillips has arrived. I haven't questioned him on his vinyl collection as yet. So he's now digging through his bag. He's going to pull something out. I know he is. I can confirm I haven't got that 12, and I like the price of it, £2.50 in the top right hand corner.
1: 35 years ago.
0: That's a lot of money. Ooh. You guys better stick around. Flashing that 12 inch at me. I don't have it actually. Can I get one?
1: Yeah, there's about 10 on
0: Discogs
1: at the moment.
0: Ooh.
1: And they start at about 150.
0: Oh, for goodness sake.
1: Right, see, I'm not selling.
0: Each for my hand, I don't want. Can you bid? 150 quid, you pay 2 quid. Oh, Lord. And anyway, I've got a bone to pick with you, by the way. I was DJing last week on the boat party. And he sent couple of people actually on the boat asking me to play which track was it, Paul?
1: Run, Trim, Matchy Kids. You played the other track tonight, didn't you?
0: I did. You got to play it from start to finish, man. No other way. So I think Dave came up to me and said, "Oh, Raj, can you play this upstairs solo boat?" I'm like, I'm going to let you do it next time you're on the boat.
1: Although it might clear the dance floor, I can't go far.
0: valid. By the way, great party last week. Had a great time downstairs. Shout out to everyone who came up and said hello. Right, Raj Ali as well. Hope you're well and your friends. How can I forget Michael Stav? Big shout out to you, sir, if you've got your ears on. And everyone else who was on that boat. We had so much fun. Right, if you want information on the show tonight, do touch base. I'll send you an email. I've just been chatting all the way through. Ginger popped in. He's back on the air next Friday. Not tomorrow. Friday week. And if you're driving around in your cab, sir, hope you're good. Tony Lee. He's on at midnight. Really good to catch up with him. We were talking about the pirate days on the boat. That man's been around. I'll leave it at that. As has Paul Phillips.

0: can't go off the air without mentioning a little, just a little bit of detail Paul just, you know, kind of casually said off air. Oh yeah, by the way, I've got a record that goes for $2,000. Have £1 million worth of records, man.
1: It's like the property market.
0: Yeah, but the property market goes down, Paul.

And this man's retired, you know. Anyway. Right, what are the cool notes in the background? Just talking to Paul about this track. Dimitri in the remix. Oh, I quite like the remix. I also like the original. Bringing back some nice memories. I better go. Paul's up in the next few seconds. Don't forget to listen again. Don't forget we're on DAB in Brighton, London and Norwich. And also on the Sky Q box. Go to the apps, Radio Player. We're in there as well. I'm out of here. Enjoy your weekend. Keep it solo. Have a soulful 7 days. See you at Gymster. Oh, actually, Matt Johnson on Sunday as well. Other than those two gigs.

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And as always, my fancy D2 at Raj Silly. Although I've got to say, I'm a little bit disappointed with Raj. He didn't play my request on the Soda Redo boat party last Sunday on the River Thames. The fact that I wasn't actually on the boat, I have no excuse for not playing it. I've got to admit, I probably would have cleared the dance floor. So probably just as well, really. Anyway, Rod Sully's back next Thursday, 8 till 10, Soul for the Yours. In the background, by the way, I think Rod played this one earlier on, Groove Disciples, along with Kelly Say and I Surrender. And my name is Paul Phillips, here through until 12. And as always on a Thursday night, 10 till 12, we're going on a musical journey, all styles, all tempos and all eras.

0: in the background from a month or two ago. Be careful there from Merlin Bob, along with Jahab Mohammed as well. So before we go any further, I must say hi to a few people currently in the Soda Radio Facebook group page tonight, and that includes Chris Murray, Velda Lewis, also Keith Murray, and I do believe also with Tex James as well. So hi to you. The Soda Radio Facebook group page, there's a place to hang out if you listen to Soda Radio, if you want to interact with other Soda Radio listeners and DJs as well. And it's a great way to be kept informed to what's going on here at Soda Radio as far as events goes, shows go, and so on, and music as well. After the break, we're coming back with some mind-blowing disco.
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All the way every Thursday night, 10 p.m. through until midnight with myself, Paul Phillips, and we just had three back to back there. Well, before we mention those, I've just got to say hi to a few people. Hi to Sue Paris, also Mark Austin and John Bliss. And Bill Lewis said, this one particular track, I Can't Shake This Feeling, reminds me of a George Duke production. Well, actually, we'll have to do this in a minute, but actually, we started off with some disco back to 1979 with Panache and Get Down to the Sweet Music. Right, so he saw that 12 and he saw the price stick on it, £2.50. And he said, oh, that was nice and cheap. I said, yeah, but that was

0: MCA Records. But in 1982, they had that album with that particular track, and I Can't Shake This Feeling. I can see exactly where you're coming from there, Velda, regarding sounds like a George Duke production. Although somebody else actually did do a cover version of that song, I think it was last year or maybe a couple of years ago. And then finally in the background, over to Philadelphia in the early 90s with Lorenzo and I Can't Believe It. More oldies to come later on, quite still many as well. We do that from 11:30. And then at midnight, it's going to be Tony Lee.
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Well, I've got to say, I am very pleased to see the new versions or mixes on this song. There's the Dave Lee remix, which we played in the virtual nightclub on Saturday night between 10 and 12. More about that later on. But tonight we're going with the extended version of the original mix, Queen Bee and 27-sided, now available on Zed Records. Of course, originally came out on a 7-inch single with kind of shorter edited versions. But now we've got the full-length versions and the remix as well. And I've got to say, going to be probably my favourite record of the year, I reckon. It's kind of an anthem in the making. By the way, later in hour two, we've got some Freddie Jackson. I never played any Freddie Jackson last week when he sadly passed away. So I'll be playing a track from Freddie Jackson in hour two. Also, we've got the Quiet Storm Bite Size. We'll do that from 11:30 onwards. And then from midnight, it's going to be Tony Lee. He's got his bag of new disco and he's going to throw in some club classics as well around about the middle of the show. So lots to look forward to here on Solo on this Thursday night as we move into the early hours of a Friday morning. By the way, got some Jet Fusion tonight just before 11 p.m. For that, we're going to the back end of the 80s. Here's another track that's been remixed, this time the Dino Sirius remix of Terry Green and Costella, and their version of Trouble in Paradise. Slightly, kind of not really housed up, but maybe kind of more dance floor friendly.

Ready for the dance floor with this brand new remix here from Dino Sirius, Terry Green and Castella, and Trouble in Paradise. Must say hi to a few people who listen to the Apple Podcast and the Mixcloud show. Hi to all of those people. I've got to say hi to Chris Playfair and also Tony Hall as well.

to a soul event maybe, or a weekender, if you head on over to solarradio.com on our homepage, we've got not the solar radio events, but solar radio related events that we're currently promoting, comes highly recommended, courtesy of Solar Radio, all on our homepage. For instance, we have the, we have the Luxury Soul Weekend, that's in January, also Portugal Soul, Charm Soul as well. You can read up on all the information on all of those events. If you're looking to maybe fill up your diary with soul events in the coming months and into next year as well. Now, I believe last Sunday on the Solar Radio Boat Party, there was a live PA from the record we're about to hear next. Well, no, this is the club mix, one of three mix rounds at the moment. You've got the jazz mix, the club mix, and the garage mix. We played that on Saturday night in the virtual nightclub. Anyway, Danny Foster, Rouge, and Songbird Sally, and Never Gonna Let You Go.

Well, it seems there's a mix for every occasion on this song. We've got the jazz mix, the club mix, and a garage mix as well. I'd say I played that in the virtual nightclub last Saturday night. Speaking of which, the playlist is now available via my website, soulfulfoods.com. In the background, Danny Foster, Rouge, and Songbird Sally.

0: 30 onwards, 25 minutes of back-to-back down-tempo soul grooves. And as always, we hit the 70s, 80s and 90s and a few current releases. After the break, though, we're coming back with a new remix from a track with from Mario Bossa, which was around recently, but there's a brand new, slightly more dance floor friendly mix.
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Marcio Bossa back with a brand new remix here from Frank Blythe of Golden Dream. The original mix was kind of a good summer sound, but now they're into the autumn and heading towards winter. We've got a nice kind of warm winter sound on this brand new remix, and a little bit more dance floor friendly as well. By the way, welcome along if you've recently discovered Soda Radio, maybe on DAB Plus in Inner London, North London, or possibly Brighton or Norwich, or a few other locations as well around London. Hi to you. And also if you have discovered us online at sodaradio.com. 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So tonight's jazz track. Now, normally when I play jazz, I normally play 70s and kind of early 80s. But coming up next is a track from, an album from the back end of the 80s, around about 1989, I think it was. I remember it was taking me back to my pirate radio days here in London. And coming up next is a track I used to play as a brand new release back then. I'll say back to 1989 with Bobby Lyle.

0: year was 1989 for this one. I remember it well. My pirate radio days. In the background, that's a Bobby Lyle and Tropical on Atlantic Records. And I remember a few years ago, Bobby Lyle appeared at the Southport Weekender in Bognor. Must have been about 4 or 5 years ago. And he was in the foyer selling some CDs, but there was nobody else around. So I went over and had a good 15, 20 minute chat with him, talking about his albums from on Capitol and so on. So later on, we've got, let's see, Classic and Collector's Soul, the best of the new releases. After the break, we're going to go into a next oldies session, three back-to-back as always, 70s, 80s and 90s. 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

Alternating between the new releases, the classics and the collective soul, as we do on the Thursday night between 10 and 12. First of all, the True Mains, back to 1977. That was a 7-inch single on RCA Records, one off. Was it? I think it was an Al Johnson production. Anyway, Ripe for the Picking. Always been a big track on the modern soul scene, way, way back. And then after that, we moved into 1985. And last week, I never got an opportunity to play anything from Freddie Jackson after he sadly passed away. And everybody else was playing tracks, so I thought I'd leave it for a week. And I played from 1985, Sing a Song of Love. And then finally, in the background, into the 90s with Marva Hicks and Life Without You. More to come later on in the final half an hour, oldies that is. But before then, we've got lots of great new music to come, including this one from Sufjan and a brand new track.

It really is a stunning production, isn't it? In the background, that's Sufiano and Sunrise. He's had some tracks out over recent years that we've been playing on Solar Radio. They've always been a pretty good production wise, but I've got to say, this one tops them all. What a wonderful sound. By the way, playlist online tomorrow, soulfulgrooves.com. That's where you'll find me, my own personal website for the chat listing for tonight's show. So if you're looking to purchase some of this new music, or maybe track down some of the oldies, maybe you're going to go crate digging over the weekend. I must admit, I don't do that as much as I used to. Maybe I should go out crate digging again. The only problem is I've got no more room for any more vinyl.

about those feel-good soulful grooves on a Thursday night between 10 and 12. And in the background, Honoré and Overcome. I believe there's an album coming as well. I'm sure I read that somewhere, so looking forward to that. After what have been about three or four singles or more, if not. So from midnight tonight, it's going to be Tony Lee. Latest disco soul, new disco re-edits. And some club classics as well, frying it in the middle. And if you missed his recent 1981 show, I believe they're still available to listen to again via SaturdayRadio.com. Now another cracking album around at the moment comes in from Carmichael Music Lover.

taken from an album that is jam-packed with loads of great tracks, and there's lots of them on there as well. Carmichael Music Lover and Feel what Real Good. By the way, if you like your house music, you can join me on a Saturday night 10 till 12, the virtual nightclub. Uplifting house music. We also play 30 minutes of classic and underground house in the 80s and the 90s. And also look at the brand new So Energy House chart. Also some broken beats, deep house, jazzy house. That's all on a Saturday night, 10 p.m. through until midnight, right here on Sunday Radio. Two more before we get into the Quiet Storm Mini.

previously unreleased from our Broomfield, now available on seven, one of two tracks there, and one equals The Sum of Love, and that's on Easy Foe Soul Records. So in a moment, we're going to go back to back for the Quiet Storm Session Mini, taking us there. Layla Hathaway, everybody's into this album. This one's called So Smart.

0: taken from what many people are saying is going to be the album of the year. And if you've got the album, you know exactly why. Every track is a winner on this one. Layla Hathaway, and that one's called So Smart. Paul Phillips on Solar Radio, Thursday nights 10 till 12, and from 11:30 onwards, it's 20 to 25 minutes, depending on the budget. But a Quiet Storm bite size, Quiet Storm on a budget, Quiet Storm Mini. Actually, it's a little bit more upbeat, at least the first record is. And then we take the tempo down and down. 70s, 80s, 90s, new releases, all the way through until Dusk Before Midnight.
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Well, on a Thursday night between 11:30 onwards, it's quite still fun size, and we started off with Tia Gordon and a track called Feel. And then we went back to the 70s, 1974, at the west coast of the USA on Emulate Records and a group called The Emulations. And These Are The Things. I think they released three tracks in total on that label. Must have been their own label. And that particular one has been highly collectible in recent years. I think I got that from Soul Bowl back in the early 90s. And then we moved into the 80s, 1987, and one-time members of Prince's band, that was Wendy and Lisa. A track called Stay. And then Donnell Jones and Where You Are Is Where I Wanna Be, into the 90s for that one. And then in the background, actually, then was Cipriel and Superstar. And then in the background, EDBL and Jones, and A Moment, probably two more from me. By the way, hi to John Britton,

He's another really good album around at the moment. In the background, that's Danny Offline and Rewind. So thanks to everybody who's been tuned in tonight, online, on DAB, on Catch Up as well. 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Tony Lee is up next through until 2, and I'm back on Saturday night, 10 till 12, in the virtual nightclub. And thanks to everybody who's been on the Soda Radio Facebook group page as well. Going to play out tonight with a track from Nia Smith, and it's called Mr. Right.

you love your classics on Solar Radio. We've got two 50-minute mixes as well, and today the first mix is going to kick off with a Dave Lee reshaped mix of Queen Bee Unlimited and 27-Sided.

Well, good morning once again, Solar Family, to the soulful sounds of Funky New Disco right here in the AM. We kicked it off today with Queen Bee Unlimited, Dave Lee Reshaped and 27 Sided into Keep Giving Me Love, remixed by the Love Society. Pete the Freak and It's Not What You Got is coming up next, but before we go any further, I'd like to give the hugest of thank yous to Paul Phillips with a Soulful Groove Show. 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So that's Paul Phillips, 10 o'clock Thursday and 10 o'clock on Saturday as well. And any information you need on the wonderful Paul Phillips, it's all the soulfulgrooves.com. As we move into Pete the Freak and It's Not What You Got, we've got loads of great tracks still to come in this first mix of the show. Music from Disco Lovers, Elardo and Medina, and Mother's Favourite Child, just to name a few. So whatever you do right here in the AM, keep it locked. It's

Right, let's do a few hellos for this first hour today. Good morning, John B, the Quizmaster, and Tex James as well. Tony Carroll, hopefully you're in the gym on the replay. Sean Hickey, the Funky Ginge, good to speak to you in the week, Sean. Hope you're doing well. Paul and Gillian Fleming, good to see you on the boat last week. Excellent stuff. Dave Thomas, Phil Medcalf, John Johns, Mr. Figo, Sandy Self, Stefano Colombo, Steve Illingsworth on the boat, as always, making himself into a right pest. Lloyd Mulder, Kenny Orlo, Janie Bishop, Kathy Edwards, good morning, Kathy, and Joyce Richards as well. Geraldine Waite, good to see you on the boat, and your friend Angie as well. Andy and Emily Moran, good to see you, Andy, on the boat. Chris Murray, Tracy Kerr, got a track for you the second hour, Tracy, and Nate Listra as well. Roland Rogers, Kevin East, Thomas Oyu, Axel LR, Prune Arrow, they're over there in France. Lee Bowen and the lovely Jackie, and of course, Paul Plummer as well. Dave and Hannah Dawson, really great to see you both on the boat on Sunday, and Diet and Mal Dunn as well. Grant Harris, Nick Hamper, Sarah Foote, Linda Chapman, Paul Fellows, Gary Campbell, Minnie Heyman, Barrett Kumar, Tracy Westwood, Layla Sopa, Ray Hayden, Adrian Iggleston, Jackie Rook, Phil Medcalf, Espen is all the way over there in Norway, Chaz Sandu, Mary Jo and Donald all the way over there across the pond, Jules Price, Jilly Cannon, and last but not least, Caroline Hansen. Thank you for choosing Funky New Disco, and keep it locked. It's Solar Radio.

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She's Tony Lee right here in the AM. The show is called Funky New Disco. We go out each and every Thursday at midnight. We take the show apart and put it back together again for a replay at 2 a.m. on Sunday morning. We play all the best new disco, funky re-edits and future disco soul. And in the middle of the show, we have a little break and we call it the Classic Dance Floor 4. We go back in time and play original music. No remixes, no re-edits, just the way it was meant to be. And this week, coming up around about 10 to the top of the hour, we've got tracks from Freddie Jackson, Sky, the SOS Band, and Mystic Merlin, as well as we sadly lost Freddie Jackson last week. So stick around for that one. We call it the Classic Dance Floor 4, coming up around about 10 to the top of the hour.

right, so the family, let's take a little look at the track listing for this first hour of the show. We kicked it off with Queen Bee, Unlimited and 27 Sided into Keep Giving Me Love by the Love Society. Further out the bag was Pete the Freak and It's Not What You Got into I Surrender from the Groove Disciples and Kelly Sire. Fifth out the bag was Disco Lovers and Our Love. Then we went into Please by Wing Carr and Save the Robots. In the background, Elardo and Medina and Put Your Hands Together. And coming up next, Shake Your Body by Stretch Man. Taking us up to the classic Dance Floor 4, Mother's Favourite Child and This Is Love, the Immaculate Remix. 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

as we approach 10-2, the top of the hour, you know what that means. It's time for this week's Classic Dance Floor 4. Sadly, last week, we lost Freddie Jack. As we approach 10-2, the top of the hour, you know what that means. It's time for this week's Classic Dance Floor 4.

0: of Freddie Jackson and Mr. Magician. We do it each and every week. It's just a little break from the new disco remixes and the future disco soul, and we call it the Classic Dance Floor 4.
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